Attention, attention. Volume knob warriors. The amplitude of these songs must always remain at 11. Thanks, rock and roll. 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Classic Rock 100.1 KKWK.

0: Stevie Ray Vaughan. The sky is crying. I'm Mike Walsh. I thank you for listening. So what makes you feel good? For a lot of us, it's, you know, just dreaming about the future. Science shows when we're imagining the future, we experience more vivid emotions than when we're describing events that have actually happened. This suggests that daydreaming about good times yet to come makes us happier. You know, I can see it in my life partner's face, you know, when she'd daydream about the future. One without me. 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
12: Here's a look at your forecast. A heat advisory begins at noon tomorrow and remains in effect until 10 p.m. tomorrow night. Chance of thunderstorms tonight, otherwise cloudy skies expected. Lows dip down to about 69. Slight chance of thunderstorms tomorrow. High temperatures reach up to 90. Cloudy skies with a few peaks of sun. Clear skies tomorrow night. Lows dip down to about 73. I'm staff meteorologist Derek Height. Currently, it's 77 degrees.
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We've got bricks. All in all, you're just a brick in the wall. You've got stones. And we've got a whole lot of lead. 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

0: 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Are you paranoid? Or are you comfortably numb? 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

And now, dear listener, here's some important information. 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Cool. And thank you. 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

0: Yeah, mine would say, I'm lonesome. AZDZ Money Talks. I'm Mike Walsh. And all right, money talks to your boss, as we know. So here's a work hack. Take a 2-minute break for every 15 minutes you're in front of the computer. Turn away, stare into the distance. Will prevent eye strain, which can lead to irritated eyes, headaches, and low productivity. I don't need a screen for that.
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8: Here's a look at your forecast. A heat advisory begins at noon tomorrow and continues until 10 p.m. tomorrow night. Chance of thunderstorms tonight, otherwise cloudy skies expected. Lows level off around 69. Sunshine mixed with clouds at times tomorrow. Slight chance of thunderstorms. Highs level off around 90. Lows dip down to about 73 tomorrow night. Clear skies. I'm staff meteorologist Derek Height. Right now, 77.
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Our music can still put a little rock and roll in your step. So let's be careful out there, shall we? St. Joseph, Bethany, Albany, and all of Northwest Missouri. 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

0: changes. That's David Bowie. I'm Mike Walsh. Surely he's on the list. They came out with an online poll. Artists that had no bad songs. Queen, The Beatles, Led Zeppelin, Elton John, and hello, I'm Johnny Cash. Octopus's Garden on line one. Is it like a word?
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0: Ah, Motley Crue, kickstart my heart. I'm Mike Walsh. Thank you so much for hanging out. So we're getting ready to head headlong into vacation season. And you're about to leave on the family getaway. The family truckster's all loaded and, you know, you're hitting the road and you have to go back. And if that's you, you're not the only one. Survey says 73% of families have false starts to their vacations, going back to the house 1 to 3 times to retrieve forgotten items. 3 times? I'm not going back more than once. I don't even care if it's for a kid. Should have been at the door, Kevin.
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10: Here's a look at your forecast. A heat advisory begins at noon tomorrow and continues until 10 p.m. tomorrow night. Chance of thunderstorms tonight, otherwise cloudy skies expected. Lows level off around 69. Sunshine mixed with clouds at times tomorrow. Slight chance of thunderstorms. Highs level off around 90. Lows dip down to about 73 tomorrow night. Clear skies. I'm staff meteorologist Derek Height. Right now, 77.
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0: Ozzy Osbourne, No More Tears. I'm Mike Walsh, and Sharon has words for those saying that the AI Ozzy is a cash grab. She said she doesn't need anybody's money, and Ozzy was always concerned about being remembered. 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

We just found out that aliens have been receiving our radio signal for years, which means they've been listening to rock and roll for some time now. 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

0: and Crazy on You. Well, heart singer Ann Wilson has a new documentary film out. It's called In My Voice. She appeared on Good Morning America recently to talk about it and to discuss her battle with cancer. She said she is feeling strong, healthy, and ready to make music with heart again.
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Time for another round of Who Are You? Are you more like Tom Sawyer? Or are you more of a Tom Petty kind of person? Doesn't matter. Either way, rock and roll's got you covered. 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

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I've got the numbers coming up, plus Steve Winwood after Steve Miller.

0: Steve Winwood and Higher Love. I'm Harley, and well, you know, children tend to ask a lot of questions. How many? Well, the average toddler asks about 21 questions a day. Preschool-age children, 73 questions a day, with some asking up to 76 questions per hour. That's a lot, but most of those questions are we there yet? Are we there yet?
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6: Here's a look at your forecast. A heat advisory begins at noon tomorrow. Chance of thunderstorms overnight, otherwise cloudy skies expected. Lows dip down to about 69. Sunshine mixed with clouds at times Tuesday. Slight chance of thunderstorms. High temperatures reach up to 90. Clear skies Tuesday night. Lows level off around 73. I'm staff meteorologist Derek Height. Currently 77.
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And now, our pledge to you. We will be thoughtful with our song choices. We will play these songs in perpetuity. And we will assume you are always listening. If you agree with these terms, then please turn it up. Classic Rock lives here on Northwest Missouri's KKWK.

0: Cream and White Room, a song that was inspired pretty heavily by the playing of Jimi Hendrix. But was there really a white room with a black curtain at the station? Well, yes. Yes, there was. The song actually describes the apartment of lyricist and poet-songwriter Pete Brown, who was describing the apartment that he lived in when he was struggling with his substance abuse issues, and where he decided that he was going to get sober.
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We've got cars. I guess you're just what I need. Just what I need. We've got a jet. We've even got a train. No matter how you get around, remember, rock and roll's got you covered. Northwest Missouri's classic rock. Classic Rock 100.1 KKWK.

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Dear listener, before we continue, please agree to our terms and conditions. They state that if this rock and roll does any damage, we are not responsible. There's other stuff in there too, yada yada, whatever, just sign it. St. Joseph, Bethany, Albany, and all of Northwest Missouri. 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

0: Smith, Living on the Edge. And if you are drinking and swimming this summer, you might very well be living on the edge itself. That is because about 70% of deaths associated with swimming are from people who have imbibed a little too much alcohol. Yeah, drinking affects your balance, coordination, and your judgment, basically all of the skills you need to stay afloat in that sort of a situation. And I am testament to that. In fact, one time I was at an all-inclusive resort. I had a few beverages, as one does there. Went down a water slide and was shamed and embarrassed when I had to be rescued by a lifeguard in 3 feet of water because I had become disoriented and didn't know where I was. So yeah, from that point on, never got on a water slide again.
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9: Here's a look at your forecast. A heat advisory begins at noon today and continues until 10 p.m. tonight. Chance of thunderstorms overnight, otherwise cloudy skies expected. Lows dip down to about 69. Sunshine mixed with clouds at times Tuesday. Slight chance of thunderstorms. Highs level off around 90. Lows level off around 73 Tuesday night. Mainly clear skies. I'm staff meteorologist Derek Height. Currently, it's 77 degrees.
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0: Led Zeppelin Immigrant Song, and it was June 7th of 08. Jimmy Page and John Paul Jones joined Foo Fighters on stage in London.
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1: And now, our pledge to you. 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We will play these songs in perpetuity. And we will assume you are always listening. If you agree with these terms, then please turn it up. St. Joseph, Bethany, Albany, and all of Northwest Missouri. 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

It is Quiet Riot. Hey, it's Marty. Happy Tuesday. Meal scammers. We'll talk about that when I come back. Right now, it's Eagles and Desperado.

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time for another round of Who Are You? Are you paranoid? Or are you comfortably numb? Doesn't matter. Either way, rock and roll's got you covered. St. Joseph, Bethany, Albany, and all of Northwest Missouri. 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

0: That is Van Halen. Hey, it's Marty. So you might think of yourself as a law-abiding citizen, but you're really not. Researchers found that one or two times each day, the average person lies, cheats, or otherwise breaks the rules or even the law. We're not talking about jail time here, just little things like standing in the express line too long or going over the speed limit. There's a lot of different things that you can do that's break the law every single day.
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0: That is Black Sabbath. You're listening to Marty. So the Spurs beat the Knicks last night in Game 3. So now the Knicks are up 2-1. It was almost a must-win situation in Madison Square Garden, New York City last night for the Spurs, and they did it. They found a way to win 114-111. So now the Knicks lead the series again 2-1. So now it gets a little bit more interesting. I'm not sure the pressure shifts back on the Knicks just yet, but yeah, it's going to be a good series, I think.
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1: Here's a look at your forecast. A heat advisory begins at noon today and remains in effect until 10 p.m. tonight. Slight chance for storms today, otherwise sunshine mixed with clouds at times. High temperatures reach up to 90. Mainly clear skies tonight. Lows level off around 73. Lots of sunshine tomorrow. Chance of thunderstorms, 88. I'm staff meteorologist Derek Height. Right now, 71.
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6: July corn up 2 at 420 and 3 quarters, September up 2 at 429 and a half, December up 2 at 448. July soybeans up a quarter at 1116, August up a half at 1121 and 3 quarters, November up 1 and a quarter at 1136 and 3 quarters. July Chicago wheat up 3 and a quarter at 586 and a half, September up 2 and 3 quarters at 598 and a half, December up 2 and a half at 616 and a quarter. August live cattle down 492 at 236.72, October up down 477 at 229.35, December down 410 at 229.57. August feeder cattle down 320 at 350.70, September down 337 at 347.45, October down 345 at 343.77, July lean hogs down 142 at 97.37, August down 107 at 96.15, and October down 110 at 82.35. The Dow is down 80 points at 50,786. With this week your markets, I'm Kaylin Lair on TFN The Farm Net.
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0: That is Rolling Stone. So funny and crazy go hand in hand. If you're any good at telling jokes, you've already got some deep-rooted psychological issues. Yeah, research found that creative emotional elements needed to produce humor are strongly similar to those exhibited by people with mental health problems in the study. 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

0: That is Survivor and Eye of the Tiger. So road trips are good for your relationship. When asked to list their top three favorite on-the-road activities, almost 80% of people say they like to talk and catch up with each other's lives. It's the best parts of taking a road trip. So what about you? Do you like your road trips with your significant other? Some people do, and some people don't. Nearly all people agree their best conversation happens when they're in a car on a road trip.
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5: The local grid is officially transforming this morning as the countdown hits 48 hours. KCUR reports that the Connect KC26 Transit Hub has officially activated its central bus mall on Grand Boulevard, deploying nearly 250 motor coaches to manage the massive influx of arriving fans. Navigating downtown today will require strategy. The Kansas City Star warns that multiple roads surrounding the World War I Museum are now completely blocked off, meaning commuters and visitors should rely heavily on the free local streetcar line to access the area. Meanwhile, physical upgrades are complete. The Associated Press confirms that Kansas City Stadium has earned its official Green Building Environmental Certification following intense modifications to remove thousands of stadium seats just to make room for soccer pitch corner kicks. 2 days to go, the global stage is set. This Summer of Soccer update is brought to you by RE/MAX Partners in Cameron and The Plant Place and Greenhouse, celebrating the passion, pride, and global spirit of the beautiful game.
6: Corn up 2.5 at 421.25, September up 2.5 at 430, December up 1.75 at 447.75, July soybeans down 1.75 at 1114, August down 1.75 at 1119.5, November down 3/4 at 1134.75, July Chicago wheat up 5.5 at 588.75, September up 5 at 600.75, December up 5 at 618.75. August live cattle down 492 at 236.72, October down 477 at 229.35, December down 410 at 229.57. August feeder cattle down 320 at 350.70, September down 337 at 347.45, October down 345 at 343.77. July lean hogs down 142 at 97.37, August down 107 at 96.15, and October down 110 at 82.35. The Dow is down 80 points at 50,786. With this week of your markets, I'm Kayla Lair on TFN The Farm Net.
1: 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So let's be careful out there, shall we? St. Joseph. Bethany, Albany, and all of Northwest Missouri. 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

0: It is Lenny Kravitz. Hey, it's Marty. So, ladies, if you meet a man in person after connecting with an online dating site, don't be surprised if he's a tad bit shorter than you thought he would be. Unless they're over 6 feet tall, men almost always lie about their height, estimating by approximately 2 inches in height. This is according to a study that was done by OkCupid. So they might be shorter than they said they were online.
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1: Here's a look at your forecast. A heat advisory begins at noon today and remains in effect until 10 p.m. tonight. Chance of thunderstorms today, otherwise sunshine mixed with clouds at times. High temperatures reach up to 90. Mainly clear skies tonight. Lows dip down to about 73. Chance of thunderstorms tomorrow. Highs level off around 88. Mainly clear. I'm staff meteorologist Derek Height. Right now, it's 73 degrees.
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8: July corn up 2.5 at 421.25, September up 2.5 at 430, December up 1.75 at 447.75. July soybeans down 1.75 at 1114, August down 1.75 at 1119.5, November down 3/4 at 1134.75. July Chicago wheat up 5.5 at 588.75, September up 5 at 600.75, December up 5 at 618.75. August live cattle down 492 at 236.72, October down 477 at 229.35, December down 410 at 229.57. August feeder cattle down 320 at 350.70, September down 337 at 347.45, October down 345 at 343.77. July lean hogs down 142 at 97.37, August down 107 at 96.15, and October down 110 at 82.35. The Dow is down 80 points at 50,786. With this week of your markets, I'm Kayla Lair on TFN The Farm Net.
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That is Scorpions. You're listening to Marty. So, Morning Grumps, all right? Talk more about that first. It's Journey, Wheel in the Sky.

0: That is ZZ Top. So who's grumpier in the morning, men or women? It's the ladies. Research has confirmed that not only are women grumpier than men first thing in the morning, but they also remain in a foul mood for a longer period of time. Women have a good reason to be grumpier in the morning. Women tend to be the ones that prepare breakfast, make sure the kids are ready for school, in addition to getting ready, you know, to go to work on their own and that stuff too. So you can remember that. From refreshed staples to trusted favorites, discover brands that are thoughtfully designed and priced for your family at Kohl's and Kohl's.com.
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0: George Thorogood and the Destroyers, the Oreos, in conjunction with the world's most popular Korean band, have released a limited BTS version of their famous cookie. It's brown sugar, pancake flavored cream center stuffed between two purple cookies. The flavor is based on the popular Korean street food made by stuffing balls of yeasted dough with cinnamon and brown sugar, then frying them to a hot pan or griddle while pressing them into a flat, crispy, round pancake. To be honest with you, sounds pretty good.
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11: July corn up 2¾ at 421½. September up 2¾ at 430¼. December up 2¼ at 448¼. July soybeans down ½ at 1115¼. August down 3/4 at 1120½. November unchanged at 1135½. July Chicago wheat up 7 at 590¼. September up 6¼ at 602. December up 6¼ at 620. August live cattle down 492 at 236.72. October down 477 at 229.35. December down 410 at 229.57. August feeder cattle down 320 at 350.70. September down 337 at 347.45. October down 345 at 343.77. July lean hogs down 142 at 97.37, August down 107 at 96.15, and October down 110 at 82.35. The Dow is down 80 points at 50,786. With this week of your markets, I'm Kayla Mayer on TFN, the Farm Net.
12: Welcome to the Breakfast Club on Regional Radio. My name is Colin McLaughlin. Thanks to our friends at United Fiber for bringing the show to the regional radio airwaves and to NorthwestMoInfo.com, where all our episodes are archived for you to check out anytime. I'm joined for today's Breakfast Club by Tasha Jackson, City of Lawson Marketing and Events, as the picnic and car show's coming up. Tasha, let's just start off with simply what the car show is, when it is, and what times.
13: Well, the car show is part of the Lawson Picnic. This year is our 124th annual Lawson Picnic, so we've been going since 1902. The car show this year is sponsored by Bob's Collision, and we are so excited to be in a new location this year. We are moving to the Lawson Assembly of God Church. They have a very large paved parking lot for all of our cars to be able to park on pavement, and then all of our attendees will have a large gravel parking lot. So there is a plethora of parking for everybody to come out and enjoy the car show on Saturday from 8 to 1 p.m.
12: And I know it's getting close to that time, obviously, but if there's anyone out there still interested in signing up, are they able to do so? And if so, how?
13: Yes. So that's a great point that you bring up. We do not accept pre-registrations. So if by chance you happen to see something like that on Facebook, it's a scam. So please don't fall for that. We do day of entry. The entry fee is $20. You can literally just show up anytime between 7:30 and 9:30, and we will get you registered. We do cash only. That fee helps to support the Lawson Park Board and all of the things we do all year long. And like I said, you can just show up that morning, pay the fee, we'll get you parked. We do participant judging and open classes, and we give away awards around 1 o'clock in the afternoon.
12: And I saw there's a new part to that as well for kids 15 and under, correct?
13: Yes. So this year we are doing Kids Choice. So any kid 15 and under can register as a kid judge, and they'll be given a special voting sheet. And we're going to really encourage the kids to ask questions of the car owners. Like, we're really trying to help kind of train up the next generation of people to appreciate the way cars used to be made and how cool they used to be. And we're really trying to get the younger generation involved in that sort of car world. And so kids, whenever they turn in their ballot that they're going to vote for their favorite, they will receive a small prize, and then one of the cars in the car show will be awarded Kids Choice.
12: And also during that time, you guys will have a special guest. Can you tell us a little bit about him?
13: Yes. So this year we are very excited to have veteran Ken Blackmore. He is going to have a Triumph Spitfire. It's a very rare British car, and it has about 500 hours of airbrush work on it, and it depicts the tribute to the Battle of Britain. And Ken really enjoys speaking to the public, and especially the younger generation, about the cost of freedom and, you know, how close we were to losing World War II, and how the tribute, or I'm sorry, how the Battle of Britain was really a crucial turning point in that war. So Ken was also part of the first military installation that was at the Nike missile base over here in Lawson. A lot of people don't know that these missile bases existed all over the country, and we had one right here in Lawson, and Ken was actually a soldier stationed there. So locals, I'm sure, will enjoy being able to hear about what life was like at the missile base here in Lawson.
12: What other things are going on during that time on the 13th? I know there's a pancake breakfast, I believe, as well. What else?
13: So the foundation is hosting a fundraiser breakfast at the car show. Aside from that particular location, the Lawson Police Department is hosting Cops and Bobbers, which is a fishing derby out at the Lawson City Lake. That is from 7 a.m. to 10 a.m. And there's also a baby show in downtown Lawson at the City Hall Community Room at 10 a.m. that morning. So we just have a lot going on this weekend.
12: That is great. And I know that's just for June 13th, but there's other things going on prior to that as the festivities begin June 11th, correct?
13: Yes. Yeah. We kick off on Thursday night. We have the Lawson Farmers Market is going to have all of their vendors out on Pennsylvania Avenue in downtown. We have the carnival that afternoon. It's going to open at 6 to 10 p.m., and wristbands this year are $30, and that's each night for the carnival. And then something new we're doing this year, we're doing a patriotic kitty parade, and we're going to have kids with bikes, trikes, wagons, strollers. You can even be walking. We do ask that you don't have any motorized vehicles, no electric scooters, no e-bikes, or anything like that. But decorate yourself or your bike in patriotic colors. We're going to have a little kitty parade go down Pennsylvania and back around through the carnival. And of the people that participate in that kitty parade, 10 people will be randomly selected to receive a free wristband to the carnival. And that is thanks to Goppert Financial Bank. They are sponsoring the whole entire Lawson Picnic, but they're also sponsoring the kitty parade. And we also have American flags being handed out by the Lawson VFW.
12: What is the best way for those tuning in here to learn more about all these fun events coming up?
13: So everything that we have coming up at the Lawson Picnic is on our Facebook page, which is Lawson Park Board. And you can, there's tons of posts just there on the main page, but you can also go to the event page and then click on Lawson Picnic 2026. And it'll have our full schedule of events, all of our entertainment listed. We've got all kinds of fun stuff planned for the entire family for all all weekend, from Thursday to Saturday.
12: All righty, Tasha, anything else that I forgot that you'd like to mention?
13: We do have, like I said, we do have live music. That's another big part of our event. So we have the Harvey Brothers are coming out on Friday evening from 6 to 10 p.m. They have been at Picnic a couple years now, and they have a huge following. And they literally play everything from old rock and roll to country to classic rock, current hits, 90s favorites. So just really something for everyone. And then for our country fans, Saturday night we have Pistol Creek, and they do a little bit more country and old school rock and roll. So we're just really looking forward to having people out. The music is free. Bring a lawn chair. Bring the kids. Bring a blanket. It'll be a great weekend.
12: All right. Thank you for your time. Appreciate it.
13: Thank you for having us.
12: That'll wrap us up here on today's broadcast. Thanks again to our friends at United Fiber for sponsoring the show. 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
1: Here's a look at your forecast. A heat advisory begins at noon today and remains in effect until 10 p.m. tonight. Sunshine mixed with clouds at times today, with daytime highs approaching 90. Mainly clear skies tonight, lows dip down to about 73. Mainly sunny skies tomorrow, chance of thunderstorms, daytime highs approaching 88. I'm staff meteorologist Derek Height. Right now, 73.
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7: July corn up 3.5 at 422.25, September up 3 at 430.5, December up 3.25 at 449.25. July soybeans down 3.25 at 1112.5, August down 3.75 at 1117.5, November down 4 at 1131.5. July Chicago wheat up 9.25 at 592.5, September up 8.5 at 604.25, December up 8 at 621.75. August live cattle up 1 at 237.72, October up 65 cents at 230, December up 45 cents at 230.02. August feeder cattle up 175 at 352.45. September up 157 at 349.02. October up 157 at 345.35. July lean hogs up 60 cents at 97.97. August up 15 cents at 96.30. October down 2 cents at 82.32. The Dow's up 428 points at 51,214. With this week's year markets, I'm Kaylin Lair on TFN The Farm Net.
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We've got cars. 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

0: Tom Petty and You Wreck Me on a Tuesday. It's Mackenzie. Netflix's upcoming live-action series, Scooby-Doo Origins, will feature a real Great Dane puppy as Scooby. The first time the characters play by an actual dog. The dog is so cute. The show's logline describes a summer camp mystery about a lost Great Dane puppy that may have witnessed a supernatural murder. Netflix hasn't announced an exact premiere date, but the series will apparently debut sometime in 2027.
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1: Here's a look at your forecast. A heat advisory begins at noon today and remains in effect until 10 p.m. tonight. Sunshine mixed with clouds at times today, with daytime highs approaching 90. Mainly clear skies tonight, lows dip down to about 73. Mainly sunny skies tomorrow, chance of thunderstorms, daytime highs approaching 88. I'm staff meteorologist Derek Height. Right now, 73.
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3: July corn up 3 at 421 and 3 quarters, September up 2 and 3 quarters at 430 and a quarter, December up 3 and a quarter at 449 and a quarter. July soybeans up a quarter at 1116, August unchanged at 1121 and a quarter, November unchanged at 1135 and a half. July Chicago wheat up 6 at 589 and a quarter, September up 5 and a half at 601 and a quarter, December up 5 at 618 and 3 quarters. August live cattle down 82 cents at 235.90, October down 70 cents at 228.65, December down 85 cents at 228.72. August feeder cattle up 5 cents at 350.75, September down 30 cents at 347.15, October down 12 cents at 343.65. July lean hogs up 50 cents at 97.87, August down 25 cents at 95.90, October down 45 cents at 81.90. The Dow's up 290 points at 51,076. With this week, your markets, I'm Kaylin Lair on TFN The Farm Net.
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0: time for another round of Who Are You? Are you a wayward son? Or are you just a little silhouette of a man?
1: Scaramouche, Scaramouche, will you do the bandango?
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0: It ain't me, CCR with Fortunate Son. John's so mad when he wrote that one. Wrote it in about 20 minutes. It's off of Willie and the Poor Boys. It's Mackenzie and Poor. No longer win the Mega. It's pretty dang big right now because nobody's winning. So it just keeps on growing. The drawings tonight for the Mega, $392 million. Cash option one, $73.3 mil.
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6: It is time for your farm news and ag update here on TFN, the Farm Net. Today, USDA participant Rod Bain and Secretary Brooke Rollins are going to be discussing New World screwworm threats that pertain not only to livestock, but domesticated animals as well. Rod Bain looks at USDA New World screwworm prevention and eradication efforts to protect pets, as well as what pet owners in impacted areas can do to keep their animals safe.
7: Concerns about New World screwworm have centered on impacts to the nation's livestock industry. Yet, Agriculture Secretary Brooke Rollins brought up this consideration during discussions on NWS detections in the U.S.
8: Check your pets.
7: That message applies to residents within quarantine zones around NWS points of detection and those along the U.S.-Mexico border. As for the why,
8: it's a parasitic fly larva that can burrow into the flesh of a living animal and can cause serious complications, which can lead to death of that animal if it is untreated. They can infest livestock, pets, wildlife.
7: With NWS larvae usually burrowing within wounds of an animal, the secretary says when it comes to pets, as an example,
8: in some of the cases that have been found within 20, 30, 60 miles of the Mexican border in Mexico, many of those were feline, cats, and dogs.
7: Now, some things pet owners should know, starting with what to watch out for.
8: Draining or enlarged wounds and signs of discomfort in animals. Looking for the screwworm larvae, which look like maggots and eggs, in or around body openings.
7: Animal movement is restricted within NWS quarantine zones, such as the one established after the South Texas detection. The reason?
8: This fly typically moves great distances because humans move animals, not because the fly flies to new areas. The response to this pest will entail our producers and companion animal owners to follow animal movement guidelines and restrictions and not move animals near the zone without proper treatment and inspections in place.
7: In addition, there are travel restrictions associated with pets and service animals arriving from New World screwworm affected countries.
8: We have deployed additional trained dogs, our USDA dogs, down to the border that will be working with all crossing and all pets that are crossing, and we'll be limiting those pretty significantly now going forward.
7: Secretary Rollins adds,
8: if you suspect your animal is infested with screwworm, contact your state animal health official or the USDA area veterinarian in charge immediately. All their information, contact, etc., is on the website screwworm.gov.
7: I'm Rod Bain reporting for the U.S. Department of Agriculture in Washington, D.C.
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1: We've got bricks. 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And we've got a whole lot of lead. Rock and Roll's got you covered. St. Joseph, Bethany, Albany, and all of Northwest Missouri. 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
1: Here's a look at your forecast. A heat advisory begins at noon today and remains in effect until 10 p.m. tonight. Sunshine mixed with clouds at times today, with daytime highs approaching 90. Mainly clear skies tonight, lows dip down to about 73. Mainly sunny skies tomorrow, chance of thunderstorms, daytime highs approaching 88. I'm staff meteorologist Derek Height. Currently, it's 77 degrees.
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0: AC/DC Dirty Deeds Done Dirt Cheap, the title track to album number 3, originally released only in Europe, Australia, and New Zealand in 76. Didn't come out in the US until 81, more than 1 year after Bon Scott's death. Such a good album. The first album in its entirety to be recorded with the same lineup rather than including at least one track recorded with a different bassist or drummer.
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0: It's Mackenzie with Jethro Tull.

If you're still rocking the same hairstyle from high school and your closet is filled with concert tees, and you can identify the sonic differences between vinyl and digital, then you are in the right place, my friends. 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St. Joseph, Bethany, Albany, and all of Northwest Missouri. 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

0: Classic Rock Quick 100.1, Tom Petty and the Heartbreakers, Learning to Fly. It's Mackenzie World Cup starting on Thursday, running through July 19th. Some basic stuff to know. Traditionally, 32 teams qualify, but this year's edition will have 48 teams in 12 groups of four, with the top two from each group, plus the best third place teams advancing to a round of 32. The 26th tournament will have 104 matches across 16 host cities in the U.S., Canada, and Mexico, and airing on multiple channels, including Fox.
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1: Here's a look at your forecast. A heat advisory begins at noon today and continues until 10 p.m. tonight. Sunshine mixed with clouds at times this afternoon, with daytime highs approaching 90. Mainly clear skies tonight, lows level off around 73. Chance of thunderstorms tomorrow, daytime highs approaching 88, mainly clear skies. I'm staff meteorologist Derek Height. Right now, it's 81 degrees.
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5: July corn up 1 3/4 at 420.5, September up 1 1/4 at 428 3/4, December up 1 at 447. July soybeans down 1.5 at 1114 1/4, August down 2 1/4 at 1119, November down 3.5 at 1132. July Chicago wheat up 3 3/4 at 587, September up 2.5 at 598 1/4, December up 2 1/4 at 616. August live cattle up 135 at 238.07, October up 115 at 230.50, December up 35 cents at 229.92. August feeder cattle up 165 at 352.35, September up 155 at 349, October up 175 at 345.52. July lean hogs down 50 cents at 96.87, August down 87 cents at 95.27, and October down 95 cents at 81.40. The Dow is down 289 points at 50,496. With this week your markets, I'm Kaylin Lehr on TFN The Farm Net.
0: Attention, attention, volume knob warriors. The amplitude of these songs must always remain at 11. 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

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See what we mean? 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St. Joseph, Bethany, Albany, and all of Northwest Missouri. 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

0: Renegade and Styx and Jack and Diane, John Mellencamp. He's definitely going to do that one on the Dancing Words Tour. It's a greatest hits tour. 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And he says it's the last time he's going to be playing these songs. So don't miss that tour. He's also going to be at Farm Aid coming up September 26th, Virginia Beach for the first time. 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
1: Here's a look at your forecast.
2: A heat advisory continues until 10 p.m. tonight. A mix of clouds and sun this afternoon, with daytime highs approaching 90. Lows level off around 73 tonight, mainly clear skies. Lots of sunshine tomorrow, chance for storms 88. Mid-80s Thursday, with thunderstorms likely. Low 80s, bright sunshine Friday. I'm Staff Meteorologist Derek Height, currently 86.
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5: July corn up 2 at 420 and 3 quarters, September up 1 and a half at 429, December up 1 and a quarter at 447 and a quarter. July soybeans down 1 and a quarter at 1114 and a half, August down 1 and 3 quarters at 1119 and a half, November down 3 at 1132 and a half. July Chicago wheat up 4 and 3 quarters at 588, September up 3 and a half at 599 and a quarter, December up 3 at 616 and 3 quarters. August live cattle up 97 cents at 237.70, October up 95 cents at 230.30, December up 47 cents at 230.05. August feeder cattle up 127 at 351.97, September up 135 at 348.80, October up 137 at 345.15. July lean hogs down 47 cents at 96.90, August down 75 cents at 95.40, and October down 82 cents at 81.52. The Dow is down 435 points at 50,350. With this look at your markets, I'm Kaylin Lair on TFN The Farm Net.
0: Time for another round of Who Are You? 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
0: Or do you prefer the dirt? 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Either way, rock and roll's got you covered. 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

0: Nothing but a good time. Poison wrapping up a set. Also heard Grand Funk and Aerosmith in there too with Angel from Permanent Vacation. Game 4 of the Stanley Cup Finals today. Golden Knights and Hurricanes going at it. Golden Knights leading the series 2-1. Game 4 today on ABC. 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
0: It's Mackenzie with the Steve Miller Band. It's Swing Town

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0: Shit to Thrill ACDC on a Tuesday. You getting ready for a road trip? It's almost summertime. Road trips are good for your relationship. When asked to list the top three favorite on-the-road activities, almost 80% of people said they like to talk and catch up on each other's lives. The best. Pretty much all people agree their best conversations happen when they're in the car. And hopefully they're good conversations, because you are in the car, and if it turns bad, you're stuck. It's Mackenzie. I'm out. Have a great Tuesday.
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0: night. Sunshine mixed with clouds at times this afternoon, with daytime highs approaching 90. Mainly clear skies tonight. Lows dip down to about 73. Sunshine mixed with clouds at times tomorrow. Slight chance of thunderstorms. Daytime highs approaching 88. I'm staff meteorologist Derek Height. Currently 86.
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3: Let's take a look at your closing segment report. July corn up 3/4 at 419.5, September unchanged at 427.5, December down 3/4 at 445.25. July soybeans down 2 at 1113.75, August down 2.5 at 1118.75, November down 3.5 at 1132. July Chicago wheat up 2 at 585.25, September up 1 at 596.75, December up 0.5 at 614.25. August live cattle up 297 at 239.70, October up 277 at 232.12, December up 207 at 231.65. August feeder cattle up 345 at 354.15, September up 325 at 350.70, October up 312 at 346.90. July lean hogs down 122 at 96.15, August down 145 at 94.70, and October down 135 at 81. With this look at your closing segment report, I'm Kaylin Lair on TFN The Farm Net.
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The Cars with Good Times roll. Dan here. And in a few minutes, I want to tell you about a lead singer who had an interesting opinion about his one-time guitarist. Right now, it's Stevie Ray Vaughan with The House Is Rockin'.

that mama, she got a sticking in the cameraman. And look at her, so. And he's up there. What's that? Hawaiian noises. He's banging on a

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1: If it's not loud enough to cause ringing in your ears, is it worth listening to? After all, no gain, no pain. Get it? St. Joseph, Bethany, Albany, and all of Northwest Missouri. 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

0: Journey with lights. And London is getting robo-taxis for the first time later this year. Notoriously crowded streets, and also they have roundabouts. And to be honest with you, roundabouts kind of freak me out. I see those coming, and I'm like, oh no. I usually handle it okay, but I'm wondering if the robo-taxis are going to be like Chevy Chase in the European Vacation movie. Remember that scene? He gets caught in a roundabout on the inside, and he's stuck circling all day because he can't figure out how to get out of it. That could be the robo-taxis, just 12 hours circling the roundabouts.
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6: It is time for your farm news and ag update here on TFN, the Farm Net. Today, USDA participant Rod Bain and Secretary Brooke Rollins are going to be discussing new world screwworm threats that pertain not only to livestock, but domesticated animals as well. Rod Bain looks at USDA New World Screwworm Prevention and Eradication efforts to protect pets, as well as what pet owners in impacted areas can do to keep their animals safe.
7: Concerns about New World screwworm have centered on impacts to the nation's livestock industry. Yet, Agriculture Secretary Brooke Rollins brought up this consideration during discussions on NWS detections in the U.S.
8: Check your pets.
7: That message applies to residents within quarantine zones around NWS points of detection and those along the U.S.-Mexico border. As for the why,
8: it's a parasitic fly larva that can burrow into the flesh of a living animal and can cause serious complications, which can lead to death of that animal if it is untreated. They can infest livestock, pets, wildlife.
7: With NWS larvae usually burrowing within wounds of an animal, the secretary says when it comes to pets, as an example,
8: in some of the cases that have been found within 20, 30, 60 miles of the Mexican border in Mexico, many of those were feline, cats, and dogs.
7: Now, some things pet owners should know, starting with what to watch out for.
8: Draining or enlarged wounds and signs of discomfort in animals. Looking for the screwworm larvae, which look like maggots and eggs, in or around body openings.
7: Animal movement is restricted within NWS quarantine zones, such as the one established after the South Texas detection. The reason?
8: This fly typically moves great distances because humans move animals, not because the fly flies to new areas. The response to this pest will entail our producers and companion animal owners to follow animal movement guidelines and restrictions and not move animals near the zone without proper treatment and inspections in place.
7: In addition, there are travel restrictions associated with pets and service animals arriving from new world screwworm affected countries.
8: We have deployed additional trained dogs, our USDA dogs, down to the border that will be working with all crossing and all pets that are crossing, and we'll be limiting those pretty significantly now going forward.
7: Secretary Rollins adds,
8: if you suspect your animal is infested with screwworm, contact your state animal health official or the USDA area veterinarian in charge immediately. All their information, contact, etc., is on the website screwworm.gov.
7: Rod Bain reporting for the U.S. Department of Agriculture in Washington, D.C.
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1: Here's a look at your forecast. A heat advisory remains in effect. Mainly sunny this afternoon, with daytime highs approaching 90. Mainly clear skies again tonight. Lows dip down to about 73. High temperatures reach up to 88 tomorrow. Slight chance for scattered storms. Chance for storms Thursday. Highs around 86. 82. Sunny skies Friday. I'm Staff Meteorologist Derek Height. Right now, 88.
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7: Let's take a look at your closing segment report. July corn up 3/4 at 419.5, September unchanged at 427.5, December down 3/4 at 445.25. July soybeans down 2 at 1113.75, August down 2.5 at 1118.75, November down 3.5 at 1132. July Chicago wheat up 2 at 585.25, September up 1 at 596.75, December up 0.5 at 614.25. August live cattle up 297 at 239.70, October up 277 at 232.12, December up 207 at 231.65. August feeder cattle up 345 at 354.15, September up 325 at 350.70, October up 312 at 346.90. July lean hogs down 122 at 96.15, August down 145 at 94.70, and October down 135 at 81. With this look at your closing segment report, I'm Kaylin Lair on TFN The Farm Net.
0: Warning, our music can still put a little rock and roll in your step. So let's be careful out there, shall we? St. Joseph, Bethany, Albany, and all of Northwest Missouri. 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

0: Don Henley with Dirty Laundry of the legendary band The Eagles. And another legendary band, Rush, had their first show in more than a decade. So Geddy Lee and Alex Lifeson of Rush spent a fair amount of time honoring their drummer, Neil Peart, who passed away back in 2020. They were saying things on stage in real time, and then they had a video package to honor Neil Peart, which I think is the right thing to do, because not only did he help Rush succeed with his drumming talent, which was considerable in the actual sound that they put out, but he's also the primary lyricist for Rush. So, I mean, you're talking about a guy that the band would not have been what it was without. So I think it's a good thing that they are honoring him on this tour.
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0: Hey, it's Dan. Hope you're having a great Tuesday. Right now, it's Aerosmith. Walk This Way.

We've got cars. I guess you're just what I need. We've got a jet. We've even got a train. No matter how you get around, remember, rock and roll's got you covered. 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

0: Stone Temple Pilots would be empty. And today would be Les Paul's birthday. He was born this date, 1915, passed away in 2009. A guy who was not only an electric guitar pioneer and great guitarist, but also some sort of electrical genius. He invented all sorts of things, like multi-track recording, for instance. So, I mean, if you enjoy rock guitar or modern recorded music, you probably owe a thanks to Les Paul.
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0: Oh. 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
1: Here's a look at your forecast. A heat advisory remains in effect. Mainly sunny this afternoon, with daytime highs approaching 90. Mainly clear skies again tonight. Lows dip down to about 73. High temperatures reach up to 88 tomorrow. Slight chance for scattered storms. Chance for storms Thursday. Highs around 86. 82. Sunny skies Friday. I'm staff meteorologist Derek Height. Right now, it's 90 degrees.
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8: Let's take a look at your closing settlement report. July corn up 3/4 at 419.5, September unchanged at 427.5, December down 3/4 at 445.25. July soybeans down 2 at 1113.75, August down 2.5 at 1118.75, November down 3.5 at 1132. July Chicago wheat up 2 at 585.25, September up 1 at 596.75, December up 0.5 at 614.25. August live cattle up 297 at 239.70, October up 277 at 232.12, December up 207 at 231.65. August feeder cattle up 345 at 354.15, September up 325 at 350.70, October up 312 at 346.90. July lean hogs down 122 at 96.15, August down 145 at 94.70, and October down 135 at 81. With this look at your closing settlement report, I'm Kaylin Lair on TFN The Farm Net.
0: Time for another round of Who Are You? Are you a wayward son? Or are you just a little silhouette of a man?
9: Scaramouche, Scaramouche, will you do the bandango?
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0: Collective Soul with December. And FIFA banned vuvuzelas at the World Cup this year. Those are those plastic horns that sound like an out-of-tune trumpet. And I've seen soccer games where people play those for like 2 hours. 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
0: Hey, it's Dan. Hope you're doing well today. And right now we have a great one from Black Sabbath, NIB.

0: Pat Benatar, hit me with your best shot. And Pat Benatar and her husband and musical partner, Neil Giraldo, have been married since 1982. They have the whole deal, the kids, the grandkids. They actually wrote a children's book that was sort of directed at their grandkids a couple years back. It must be so weird when your grandma and grandpa go out on a rock and roll tour. Or maybe it's normal to their grandkids. Their grandkids are talking to the other five-year-olds and saying, when do your grandparents go on tour? The other kids are like, what? My grandpa goes to the store sometimes. Is that what you mean?
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13: Let's take a look at your closing settlement report. July corn up 3/4 at 419.5. September unchanged at 427.5. December down 3/4 at 445.25. July soybeans down 2 at 1113.75. August down 2.5 at 1118.75. November down 3.5 at 1132. July Chicago wheat up 2 at 585.25. September up 1 at 596.75. December up 0.5 at 614.25. August live cattle up 297 at 239.70. October up 277 at 232.12, December up 207 at 231.65. August feeder cattle up 345 at 354.15, September up 325 at 350.70, October up 312 at 346.90. July lean hogs down 122 at 96.15, August down 145 at 94.70, and October down 135 at 81. With this look at your closing settlement report, I'm Kaylin Lair on TFN The Farm Net.
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1: 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Either way, rock and roll's got you covered. St. Joseph, Bethany, Albany, and all of Northwest Missouri. 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

Journey with Any Way You Want It, Dan here. And in a few minutes, I want to tell you about an actress who has disappeared from the Hollywood scene. Right now, Saturday Night's All Right from Elton John.

Dan here, and in a few minutes I want to tell you about a legendary guitarist who's confused by a project he's currently working on. I'll explain about that in a few minutes. Right now it's The Who and Won't Get Fooled Again on Classic Rock Quick 100.1.

Time for another round of Who Are You? Are you more like Tom Sawyer? Or are you more of a Tom Petty kind of person? Doesn't matter. Either way, rock and roll's got you covered. 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

0: Soundgarden with Black Hole Sun. Man, the music video for that song is still one of the creepiest things I've ever seen in my life. It was like a suburban scene with various people, except they all had big fake smiles on their faces. And they get these weird melting and warping effects around their eyes and everything. I remember seeing the video saying, like, I don't want to watch this again. Except maybe it was effective because here we are 30 years later and I'm still thinking about it. It's a success.
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0: 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Are we reaching? 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
5: Tonight, the Royals are back home to open a six-game homestand with a first of three against the Texas Rangers. Good evening from the IBEW Local 124 broadcast booth here at Kauffman Stadium. Along with Denny Matthews, Jake Eisenberg, and our producer-engineer Eric Guthrie, I'm Steve Stewart. Stephen Kolick will be the Royals starting pitcher tonight. Nathan Eovaldi goes for Texas. Coming up, Jake talks to a guy who had a big weekend in his hometown, Isaac Collins. Also, Ryan talks to the Royals manager, Matt Quatrero. But next, we go down on the farm when the Bob Allen Ford pregame show continues on the Royals Baseball Network.
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0: Chapman Stadium. After a 10-day road trip and an off day yesterday, the Royals are finally back in Kansas City. Thanks for joining us inside the IBEW Local 124 broadcast booth with the Hall of Famer Denny Matthews, Steve Stewart, and our producer-engineer Eric Guthrie. I'm Jake Eisenberg. The Royals went 5-5 on the road trip, which did include a series against the Texas Rangers. The Royals got swept by the Rangers to start the road swing, and so they're trying to return the favor now at Kauffman Stadium. It's game one of three between the Royals and Rangers. The Royals are 27-39, tied for fourth place in the American League Central, 9 games back of the first place Cleveland Guardians. Meanwhile, the Rangers enter at 32-33, just a game below 500, and they're in second place in the American League West, 2 games back of the first place Seattle Mariners. It is 88 degrees at Kauffman Stadium, but it feels a lot warmer than that. A dew point of 74. It is oppressively humid today in Kansas City. There is a strong breeze going out to left field that does cool us off a little bit, and hopefully the temperature drops as the sun does. Bright blue skies, puffy white clouds here at Kauffman Stadium, and the stadium lights are on just before first pitch. 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Right-hander Stephen Kolek is warming up on the mound. He and the Royals are wearing the home white jerseys tonight. Royals in blue script across the chest with the royal blue numbers on the lower left side of the jersey and on the back. Stephen Kolek wears number 32. White pants, thick royal blue stripe down the side of each leg, and then the royal blue caps with the interlocking white KC logo on the front. The Rangers are in their road grays, gray tops, gray bottoms, red, blue, and white stripe down the side of each leg, Texas across the chest in block blue letters outlined in white, and the same goes for the numerals on the back, blue numbers outlined in white, and when the Rangers take the field, blue caps with the white Texas T on the front. The first pitch is presented by Simply Fuel. 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Time for baseball with the play-by-play. Here's the Hall of Fame voice of the Kansas City Royals, Denny Matthews.
1: All right, Jake, and it's Jock Peterson to lead off for Texas. Peterson is their designated hitter, batting average 238. And Jock had a tough game yesterday against Cleveland. He went 0-for-5, one strikeout, and he also grounded into a double play. So a new game for Peterson, and here we go, and Kolek's first pitch is a high fastball. 8 home runs, 39 hits for Peterson. Left-handed batter, Corey Seager to follow. The 1-0 delivery is grounded foul past the Royals' dugout. That evens the count at 1-ball, 1-strike. Jake told you about the weather. And if this night wasn't perfect for home runs, then I don't know what would be. There's a high foul ball on a play, third base side. And Kolek has the count in his favor, 1-ball, 2-strikes. When you have the combination of heat, humidity, and a strong wind, the wind is out of the south. That is 25 to 30 miles an hour. High fly ball, you better communicate in the outfield. In comes Isbell, and he runs everybody off the play and makes the catch. So Peterson begins the game with a soft fly ball to center. So important that the outfielders, they communicate with each other. The infielders and outfielders communicate, because the wind will do tricks. Corey Seager hitting 183. He takes ball one. 1-ball, no strikes. 30 hits for Seager. He has spent some time on the injury list so far this year. Kolek's next pitch is grounded fair past third with an inside-out swing, and Seager's thinking second base, but very quickly, Collins to the ball, gets it back to the infield, so it's a single. So Seager follows the fly ball to center with a single, and up comes Josh Jung. Young, the Rangers' third baseman, hitting 313. So he's off to a good start. He hits right-handed. And he has already accumulated 72 hits. And swinging, hits a bullet and a diving stab by the shortstop, Bobby Witt Jr. Didn't have much time to react. All he could do was lunge to his left, stick out the glove, and make the play on the hot line drive off the bat of Young. Some good defense behind Kolick, thanks to Witt. Runner at first, two down for Brandon Nimmo. Texas right fielder hitting 249. He has 7 home runs, 60 hits. Left-handed batter and a breaking ball strike from Kolick. Stephen Kolick making start number 7 and the 26th start as a big leaguer. Target set by Jensen. In comes a pitch and a chopping ground ball past the first base dugout and bouncing into the party suite just beyond the dugout. The count is quickly in Kolick's favor, 0-2. Left-handed batter Nimmo was tempted to swing. He laid off. That pitch missed down and in, and the count is 1-2. Just the start of game 1 of a 3-game series. 2 night games, an afternoon contest. A look at first. And Kolick's next pitch. Started to swing, could not stop. Around he goes, and that's a strikeout. And that's the inning. So Seager's opposite field single amounts to nothing. Excellent play by shortstop Bobby Witt Jr. Turned the inning around, and after half an inning, Texas nothing. The Royals are coming up.
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1: No score, bottom of the first. Jensen Witt Garcia coming up against Texas right-hander Nathan Eovaldi. Eovaldi is 1-5, lost 6. His ERA is 4.10. He's been around, 36 years old, 6'2", 220. Carter Jensen hitting 213. So the right-handed pitcher facing the left-handed batter. And Eovaldi's first pitch is swung on and fouled off. Eovaldi has already given up 14 home runs so far this year. We talked about the elements tonight, just perfect for home runs. The ball is really going to fly. Strong wind, high humidity, high temperature, perfect. There's a high pop foul off third. Will land in the seats, and Carter Jensen quickly down in the count 0-2. Eovaldi, fastball splitter. He'll throw a cutter. He'll throw a curveball. Trying to mix his pitches. He won't overpower anybody. The 0-2 pitch to Jensen. Strike 3 called. Fastball in the upper portion of the strike zone and on the inside corner. And Jensen did not pull the trigger. pretty good pitch by Devaldi accounts for the first out of the inning. And now Bobby Witt Jr. Witt hitting 280 with 73 hits, 9 home runs. Devaldi to Witt. Off speed and low, and it's 1-0, no strikes. Witt was 0-for-4 in Minnesota yesterday. 4 out of 17 in that series. Ribaldi, 1-0 pitch. And it is outside. 2 balls, no strikes. Just underway, bottom of the first. Nobody on, one out. Witt with a count in his favor, 2-0. Pitch in on the hands and chopped foul off his foot. So Ribaldi came in hard and Witt was tangled up with that pitch, and the best he could do was chop it foul off his foot.
0: He is also nursing a sore right knee. That's what forced him to exit Sunday's game in Minnesota. He missed the final few innings of that game, but he did say today that that was more precautionary than anything else. Just wanted to make sure it didn't get worse, and he is feeling just fine now.
1: Still in his favor. 2 balls and a strike. Sunshine in left center, dead center, and right center. Everything else in the shadow. 2-1 pitch. Breaking ball off the outside edge. And now 3 balls, 1 strike to Witt. Witt would love to get something to pull and lift, and let that 30 to 35 mile an hour southerly breeze do the rest. Ribaldi deals, and a swing, and he just barely nicked it. And a full count of 3-2, and Witt was trying to pull that pitch. Nathan Ivaldi. This is his 13th start. Witt takes a little bit low, ball 4, and the Royals have a runner with 1 out. That brings up Garcia. 62 hits and 3 home runs for the Royals' third baseman. Batting average 266. Witt has a very safe lead at first. And Garcia, after the first pitch, whacks it foul down the right field line, strike 1. Nothing, first inning. Ivaldi, last pitch in St. Louis last Tuesday. He was not the pitcher of record. First time he had not been involved in a decision. He looks at Witt, who has a safe lead. In comes a pitch, and the breaking ball is low and outside. So 1-1.
0: You know, wins and losses for starting pitchers have fallen by the wayside, maybe, in terms of what they tell you about a pitcher, certainly compared to the days when guys were going complete games all the time. But to have that many decisions in today's game is really interesting.
1: Yeah, it sure is. And Ivaldi gets out there, and he's either going to win or lose. Snaps the throw to first. But Witt, who had a little bigger lead, back safely, scrambling in head first. How much does his knee allow him to try to steal? But don't be surprised if he does try to go. 1-1. Pitch to Garcia, right in there, a strike. It's 1-2. Point out that there's a ton of room between the second baseman, Duran, and the first baseman, Berger. And Garcia, very adept at hitting the ball to the opposite field. The 1-2 delivery is low and outside. Then 2 balls, 2 strikes. Garcia went 1-for-4 with an RBI yesterday in Minnesota. He was 2 out of 9 in that series. Witt edging off the base. not running. The pitch way low and outside. Backhanded by the catcher. Still 3-2, and now Witt might be running. Pasquantino will be next. 3-2. Nathan Eovaldi looks at first and thinking that Witt might be going and maybe leaning a little bit. He managed to sling the throw over to first base and Witt back to the base safely. Three and two, one on, one out. There goes Witt. The pitch is sliced down the right field line, foul, and out of play. So Witt back to first. Garcia will see another 3-2 pitch. Garcia on the entire road trip was 5 out of 16. Drove in 3 runs, scored a couple. And Witt a lead. And there he goes. And a swing and a miss. Throw to second. Head first slide, but Witt is out. So Witt out at second base on the strike him out, throw him out at second double play, and at the end of one inning, there is no score.
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0: 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And Denny, the total for tonight is already above $5,000, and we're just beginning the second inning.
1: Well, long way to go. We go to the second inning. Wyatt Langford is the leadoff man for Texas, and he takes a fastball from Kolick a little bit up and in for ball one. Wyatt Langford, 21 hits, batting average 233. Next one to the right-handed hitter is a strike. Ball one strike. Langford missed 39 games with a strained forearm, and so he's now just getting back to round into form that he would like. There's a pitch high and tight, and it's 2-1. Langford yesterday against Cleveland went 1-for-4, and that one hit was a home run. 2-1 pitch is swung on and missed. This is Kolick's third career start against the Texas Rangers. He is 0-2 against them. Next pitch misses on a full count of 3-2. Kolick faced the Rangers 11 days ago at the beginning of that road trip. And now ball four, and Kolick's unhappy with himself for missing the target. Pause right here for station identification. This is the Royals Baseball Network.
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1: Rangers have their second base runner of the game, runner at first, and Duran is at the plate. Ezekiel Duran, second baseman, and he takes ball one from Kulik. Duran hitting 293. Kulik looks at first. Next pitch to the right-handed batter, way low and outside, and it's 2-0. Tonight's game coming to you live from the IBEW Local 124 broadcast booth. No score, second inning. Langford a safe lead at first. The 2-0 pitch from Kulik. Strike outside corner. Duran twitched. He was thinking about swinging, just couldn't pull the trigger. Two balls and one strike. Duran went 4-for-5 yesterday against Cleveland. One of his best games as a big leaguer, and he takes way outside. And now three balls, one strike. Duran, a 349 hitter over his last 12 games. A space between first and second, and he goes that way and hits a drive toward the right field corner, and it's going to be off the fence. Duran heads for second. Langford is going to stop at third, and the Rangers have runners second and third with nobody out. So a walk and a double, and Duran continues to swing a hot bat. Up comes Texas first baseman Jake Berger. Berger at 237 with 10 home runs. Royals are going to set their infield at, well, they're going to play halfway with a right-handed batter up there. In comes the pitch, and it's a little bit low and outside, ball one. So Kulik falls behind the number 7 hitter in the Rangers batting order. Evan Carter will follow. 1-0 pitch is on the way. Swing and a miss. Kulik can sure use a strikeout. That is one ball, one strike. Berger was 3 out of 4 yesterday against Cleveland. And that snapped an 0-for-18. So has he become a hot hitter because of yesterday, or is he still fighting a slump? Ground ball into left field. That's going to score one. And Duran will be stopped at third, and it's 1-0 Texas. So Berger, a clean ground ball single right between Witt and Garcia. And the leadoff walk is turned into the first run of the game. RBI number 39 for Berger. Now the Royals infield will play for a double play. Evan Carter, Texas center fielder, will hit left-handed. Batting average just 172. Kulik heels, showing bunt, and pulls the bat back and takes a strike. Carter's driven in 19. He has hit a half a dozen home runs. So Kulik needs a ground ball. Royals right-hander looks at first and brings it home. And a ground ball. Nice stop at third. Throw home, and out is Duran. Nice stop by Garcia. And a hot ground ball off the bat of a left-handed batter. That becomes a tougher play for the third baseman. Not only that, but that ball did not come up for him. He had to make sure that his glove was down, and it was, and then he spun and got the throw on to Jensen. They had Duran caught between home and third and tagged him out, so runners end up at first and second. That's a big out for the Royals and Kolick, and a very nice defensive play by Garcia. In comes a breaking ball and strike one to Higashioka. Rangers catcher hitting 245.